slept in stupid I lie upon the stones and I swim. Darling little dandelions done the thing and they change from suns into moons.

This has also made women more vulnerable to losing jobs and income, and could erode progress on women's employment and pay. Other negative outcomes have emerged from the pandemic too. Patchy access to support services for victims of gender-based violence has got worse. It has become more difficult to get access to sexual and reproductive health services, and the pandemic has revealed the gender imbalance in decision-making, including in the health sector, where women make up the majority of frontline workers. In 2021, the European Parliament held a debate addressing a number of gender equality issues relevant to the Beijing Declaration and Platform for Action. Parliament adopted three resolutions on gender equality, one on the new EU Gender Equality Strategy for 2020 to 2025, one on closing the digital gender gap, and another addressing the short and long-term gender impacts of the pandemic. At the end of the debate, Helena Dalli, European Commissioner for Equality, said, "We must ensure that every step we take is a step forward towards a more gender-equal Europe." This broadcast is brought to you by the European Parliament. You can find out more on the EP Think Tank website.